0: going to be a
1: Bay Area song.
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1: 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It was written by a friend of ours named Ken Hausman and us, and it's how it goes.

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1: We'd like to welcome you to the 37th Olympics.
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0: a song now that is one of my very first recordings back 153 years ago, back when I first started recording. This song is called Baby. That's all it's called, Baby.
1: Oh, baby, baby, baby, baby, baby, baby, baby, baby, baby, baby, baby, baby, baby, baby, baby, baby, baby, baby, baby, baby, baby, baby, baby, baby, baby, baby, baby, baby, baby, baby, baby, baby, baby, baby, baby, baby, baby, baby, baby, baby, baby, baby, baby, baby, baby, baby, baby, baby, baby, baby, baby, baby, baby, baby, baby, baby, baby, baby, baby, baby, baby, baby, baby, baby, baby, baby, baby, baby, baby, baby, baby, baby, baby, baby, baby, baby, baby, baby, baby, baby, baby, baby, baby, baby, baby, baby, baby, baby, baby, baby, baby, baby, baby, baby, baby, baby, baby, baby, baby, baby, baby, baby, baby, baby, baby, baby, baby, baby, baby, baby, baby, baby, baby, baby, baby, baby, baby, baby, baby, baby, baby, baby, baby, baby, baby, baby, baby, baby, baby, baby, baby, baby, baby, baby, baby, baby,

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0: Oh, that's nice. That is one of the newest stars in the folk music world, and certainly one of the finest. He's come our way in a long, long time. He's going to come out here later on in the show tonight and sing quite a few songs for you, including one I know that you'll enjoy very much, one called Shake, Rattle, and Roll.
1: Robert Johnson?

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1: Thank you very much. 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We'll have him back just a little bit later on in the Louisiana Hayride. 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

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We got three generations of Guthries and Seegers, and I hope three generations of lots of you all out there. Am I right? 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

0: Okay, that's a song by Jerry Ragavoy. It's gonna be on our next record, which is called I Got Them Old Cosmic Blues Again, Mama. Talking about the cosmic blues. 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
1: 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My third movie was Jailhouse Rock. 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

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The way we do it. And this song, friends, was the backside of Heartbreak Hotel. On the record, we had the very wonderful Joy Mayer singing with us. And we'd like to call him back out here to help us do this song called I Was the One with Jordan Edwards.

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That's a little story. Down there we have a plant that grows out in the woods and the fields. It looks something like a turnip green. Everybody calls it poke shuttle up there. 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

0: Thanks very much.
1: 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You know, so Ed Sullivan saw me and he said, some bitch. So he said, put him on TV and shoot him from the waist up, you know.

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Honey, what is that thing? A giraffe? What's that? Reconsider, baby? Are you going to play the guitar? All right. 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I'm going to play the guitar for a second, and if you would, hey, in the back. 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Just give me a chance, honey. We just got here. Honey, you and that dog are going to drive me stark raving crazy. You know that? Give me a scar. Hey, who's that guy with his head down? Is he asleep? Getting up rest on? Keep your head up. Okay. Thank you, sweetheart. That's beautiful. I'll give it to my... You want a kiss? People in hell want ice water, too. Okay. Now, China, wait a minute. I can't play the doll or the guitar at the same time. Something's got to go here. Oh, let me see. What do I do next? Okay, reconsider, baby. I'm trying to think of the words because it's been 77 years since I did it.

like it when you sing. Score.

0: This is weird, you know, I don't play the piano in public. So it's like being in my little studio. Where I imagine I'm Bud Powell on acid, you know.
1: Yeah.

Die Hard. Oh, I love him. I love Cybill Shepherd even better. You know, they have a saying in the English newspapers, which is, don't you just love her? Don't you just love her? This is a song which is from Iron Man, like Friend is a Friend is from Iron Man. You know, and Iron Man has kind of been a typical weird kind of success story for me. It's taken a long, long time, but Warner Brothers are making a movie out of that right now for kids. And they're in production right now, and it's a full-length animation film, and it's really exciting stuff. It's good. And I wrote this song in 85, 86, about what was happening in South Africa then. It was very, very painful. There was this thing that the blacks were doing to each other over there, which was to put tires around each other's necks and set fire to them. And it was a punishment, and it was obviously a horrific thing, but it was also an extraordinary image, particularly when you knew that this violence and this difficulty in the townships was being driven by the difficulties that were going on, because it was a fascist society. And when I wrote this, I really didn't believe that anything would ever change. And I did a VH1 special the other day for Witness, and I was talking with Peter Gabriel about this. You know, we spent a lot of time on the phone. We sent money to South Africa and to the ANC, basically, and not really knowing how it was going to be spent, and wondering if it was going to be spent killing people on guns or whatever. You know, there's a big decision that you have to make when you get involved in that. It's easier to write a song, but it's what's great about this song for me today is that things are looking better.

blues song that was also on that first Blues Breakers album back in 1966. It's called Have You Heard About My Baby? One, two, three.

0: does not get better than that. What do you say? You more, please, I can't hear you. 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Thank you.
1: Nashville, thank you, thank you, thank you.
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0: Thank you. 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It was a great couple of nights. Thank you, thank you, thank you. Everybody in the band. Dave Gilmore.
1: Pete Townsend.
0: Thank you.

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Thanks very much.

Fairport Convention. Anybody who'd like to hear them tomorrow night, if you can get to San Francisco, they'll be playing in Graham's Fillmore West.

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1: This is a song that Bonnie Dobson wrote. It's a favorite of ours, or mine anyway. It's called Morning Dew.

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Well, I can't walk you out in the morning.

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Songs that you don't write or you don't sweat or cry over or anything like that. But maybe they mean something from way back. This is a song by, is that right? 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It's called Treat Her Right.

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And I got the guitar that you, that was always missing that string that you kept down the end of your bed. And I got the picture of you and me on your porch on your wedding day. 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

0: As a prelude to our next song, Jeff Skunk Baxter will tune to D-modal tuning. Those of you who are musically inclined might find a clue there as to what the next song will be.
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Bless y'all, darling. Now, Bobby. 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Thank you all for coming out tonight. 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
1: I'm going to say something about this song. 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And of course, that's an amazing thing. But back in the 70s, it seemed to me, at least, that there were a lot of hairy hippies doing fuck all. Activizing. They were sort of a bit like Richard Branson, really. They were like him. And he was the one that got rich. Anyway. I wrote this song, in a sense, not against activism, but just about the fact that, as musicians, our job is just to play along. You fucking do the activism. We'll provide the soundtrack. And this song started on acoustic guitar, the way we're going to sing it tonight. And then we went into a studio and Keith mooned it and John Entwistle it and Roger Daltrey did it and Pete Townsend did it and did all kinds of shit to it. But this is how it started off. I hope it touches you the way it was meant to.

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cheese.

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2: Live from NPR News in Washington, I'm Janine Herbst. The northern Gulf Coast is starting to clean up after Hurricane Isaias left hundreds of thousands of customers without electricity. The storm left at least two people dead, one in Florida and one in Alabama. NPR's Debbie Elliott reports the storm made landfall last night near Destin, Florida, as a Category 2 hurricane.
3: Hurricane Isaias came ashore with 105-mile-an-hour winds, a 5-foot storm surge, and heavy rainfall, causing damage from the Alabama Gulf Coast into the Florida Panhandle. Florida Governor Ron DeSantis says emergency crews are working now to clear down trees and power lines and repair damaged water systems.
4: It's still a very hazardous situation. All the assets are there to get the power back on, make sure all the roads are clean and safe. And that's being done, but just please continue to exercise caution in the next couple of days.
3: The remnants of Isaias are moving across the southeast with a risk of flash flooding. Debbie Elliott, NPR News, Crestview, Florida.
2: Police in Erie, Pennsylvania, are investigating a mass shooting overnight that left multiple people dead after a gunman opened fire at a home. Authorities say the shooter is also dead. Erie Police Chief Rick Laura.
5: This is one of the most difficult and heartbreaking scenes our officers and investigators have ever encountered. The loss of life is devastating, and the circumstances we are working through are deeply disturbing. At this time, we can confirm that the suspect is deceased. Based on the information currently available to us, there is no ongoing threat to the public.
2: So far, there's no word on a motive. Consumer spending kept rising in September. That's according to the Bank of America Institute and based on consumer spending data. NPR's Stephen Bisaha reports lower-income households, though, saw some of the fastest spending growth.
6: Overall, spending grew 6.2% compared with last September. The Bank of America Institute's David Tinsley said bad vibes about the economy have not stopped shoppers.
7: Spending is remarkably resilient for consumers.
6: Spending growth by lower-income households has outpaced all but the highest earners. That's a change from how much they lagged other groups earlier this year and last.
7: That is probably the single biggest change we've seen in our data, say, over the last 3 or 4 months.
6: Spending growth is outpacing inflation and growing faster than it was at this time last year, both for essential and discretionary items. Stephen Bisaha, NPR News, Birmingham, Alabama.
2: Just weeks ahead of the midterm elections, President Trump continues to campaign for Republican candidates in GOP-friendly states. Today he'll be in Tennessee, where he'll be touting his economic agenda, and he also credits his tariffs with economic growth. You're listening to NPR News from Washington. India is stepping up its police deployment ahead of protests against the country's election commission chief. NPR's Omkar Kandikar has more.
8: The popular youth group Cockroach Janata Party has announced a sit-in demanding the resignation of the election chief after more than 100 million names were deleted from India's voter lists. Authorities have cut off the internet, shut dozens of metro stations, and put up barricades in parts of New Delhi. The police have also put up loudspeakers, warning people not to protest and telling journalists not to get in their way. The clampdown comes a week after protests by citizens and India's opposition parties. They accuse India's Election Commission of rigging the voter lists to favour Prime Minister Narendra Modi. Authorities expect protests to try to escalate over the weekend, but they say they won't allow it. Omkar Khandekar, NPR News, New Delhi.
2: Families headed by a person aged 75 years or older are now America's wealthiest, while the youngest family saw their wealth decline in the past 3 years. This all thanks to steady gains in the stock market. That's according to the Federal Reserve Survey of Consumer Finances, and it underscores how robust stock market gains have made wealthier American families even richer since the survey, conducted every 3 years, was last completed in 2022. I'm Janine Herbst. And you're listening to NPR News from Washington.
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Well, I'm trying to say, could we have, up here on stage here the presence of Mr. Michael Manley and Mr. Edward Seattle? Oh! I just want to shake hands and show the people that...

cool ruler, Jack Gregory. Gregory Isaacs. Gregory Isaacs and Rose Radix. Gregory Isaacs.

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But I know I will dedicate this one to all those smoke sense to me now. 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

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And just when she meet me, man, she carried me one, she take me to the Buckingham Palace. 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
1: 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I am Eka Mouse, proper English. Too foreigners around here. Special request to all you Nile foreign people. Boy, camera that clicks up. Me a real star. Differently was. Special request to all foreign people from KCRW. Mr. Doug went from Midnight Dread and lots more. Especially all the nice people them. You know what I mean? From Los Angeles, Bukawa. Some people care I'm on to Disneyland, you know. Make I man meet Mickey Mouse as he come out. You know, see it? Yeah. I'm on the 6 feet six tall, you know. I man got name he come out due to the fact that I man use a gambling ass, you know, name Eka Mouse. Run the early 70s. Every time I bet on the ass always lose. You know what I mean? They one day, I man did not bet on the ass. 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I said, no. And them start calling me Eka Mouse. You see me, you know? I don't DJ. DJ talk. I man don't to us, you know. I man sing. I do some Amharic slur, you know. You know what I mean? Yeah. 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Some say wah wah. Some say yeah yeah. Me no say that. Bina bina bing ding bing dong ding bina ni.

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What? 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

flight all the way to Jamaica. 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The ticket them expensive, you know. 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A place we like to call Down by the River.

Netherlands Massive. Are you guys ready to hear my daddy, Graham Smorgon, sing? 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
2: Live from NPR News in Washington, I'm Janine Herbst. The northern Gulf Coast is starting to clean up after Hurricane Isaias left hundreds of thousands of customers without electricity. The storm left at least two people dead, one in Florida and one in Alabama. NPR's Debbie Elliott reports the storm made landfall last night near Destin, Florida, as a Category 2 hurricane.
3: Hurricane Isaias came ashore with 105-mile-an-hour winds, a 5-foot storm surge, and heavy rainfall, causing damage from the Alabama Gulf Coast into the Florida Panhandle. Florida Governor Ron DeSantis says emergency crews are working now to clear down trees and power lines and repair damaged water systems.
4: It's still a very hazardous situation. All the assets are there to get the power back on, make sure all the roads are clean and safe. And that's being done, but just please continue to exercise caution in the next couple of days.
3: The remnants of Isaias are moving across the southeast with a risk of flash flooding. Debbie Elliott, NPR News, Crestview, Florida.
2: Police in Erie, Pennsylvania, are investigating a mass shooting overnight that left multiple people dead after a gunman opened fire at a home. Authorities say the shooter is also dead. Erie Police Chief Rick Laura.
5: This is one of the most difficult and heartbreaking scenes our officers and investigators have ever encountered. The loss of life is devastating, and the circumstances we are working through are deeply disturbing. At this time, we can confirm that the suspect is deceased. Based on the information currently available to us, there is no ongoing threat to the public.
2: So far, there's no word on a motive. Consumer spending kept rising in September. That's according to the Bank of America Institute and based on consumer spending data. NPR's Stephen Bisaha reports lower-income households, though, saw some of the fastest spending growth.
6: Overall, spending grew 6.2% compared with last September. The Bank of America Institute's David Tinsley said bad vibes about the economy have not stopped shoppers.
7: Spending is remarkably resilient for consumers.
6: Spending growth by lower-income households has outpaced all but the highest earners. That's a change from how much they lagged other groups earlier this year and last.
7: That is probably the single biggest change we've seen in our data, say, over the last 3 or 4 months.
6: Spending growth is outpacing inflation and growing faster than it was at this time last year, both for essential and discretionary items. Stephen Bisaha, NPR News, Birmingham, Alabama.
2: Just weeks ahead of the midterm elections, President Trump continues to campaign for Republican candidates in GOP-friendly states. Today he'll be in Tennessee, where he'll be touting his economic agenda, and he also credits his tariffs with economic growth. You're listening to NPR News from Washington. India is stepping up its police deployment ahead of protests against the country's election commission chief. NPR's Omkar Kandikar has more.
8: The popular youth group Cockroach Janata Party has announced a sit-in demanding the resignation of the election chief after more than 100 million names were deleted from India's voter lists. Authorities have cut off the internet, shut dozens of metro stations, and put up barricades in parts of New Delhi. The police have also put up loudspeakers, warning people not to protest and telling journalists not to get in their way. The clampdown comes a week after protests by citizens and India's opposition parties. They accuse India's Election Commission of rigging the voter lists to favour Prime Minister Narendra Modi. Authorities expect protests to try to escalate over the weekend, but they say they won't allow it. Omkar Khandekar, NPR News, New Delhi.
2: Families headed by a person aged 75 years or older are now America's wealthiest, while the youngest family saw their wealth decline in the past 3 years. This all thanks to steady gains in the stock market. That's according to the Federal Reserve Survey of Consumer Finances, and it underscores how robust stock market gains have made wealthier American families even richer since the survey, conducted every 3 years, was last completed in 2022. I'm Janine Herbst. And you're listening to NPR News from Washington.
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2: For those of you who don't have color radios, Johnny's wearing a chartreuse mini skirt. Well, he was. That's more exciting, Johnny. I like that better. Yeah. For those of you who might have seen us before, we've changed our act totally. Learned a lot from Edgar Winter and mostly Alice Cooper.
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2: Alice Cooper's going to record that Cosmic Cowboy song called Cosmic Fashion.

listen to the things until you gotta listen. You won't you? I won't you listen? Yes, I listen to the things. I listen to the things. I told her to the ooh sweet thing, the ooh sweet thing. Now would you take a little bit of time, mama? Take a little bit of time, baby. Cause don't you know that we can fool around, we can jump down, fool around, and get it on. We get up and down and we can find us who go on the bling, bling, bling, bling, bling, bling, bling, bling, bling, bling, bling, bling, bling, bling, bling, bling, bling, bling, bling, bling, bling, bling, bling, bling, bling, bling, bling, bling, bling, bling, bling, bling, bling, bling, bling, bling, bling, bling, bling, bling, bling, bling, bling, bling, bling, bling, bling, bling, bling, bling, bling, bling, bling, bling, bling, bling, bling, bling, bling, bling, bling, bling, bling, bling, bling, bling, bling, bling, bling, bling, bling, bling, bling, bling, bling, bling, bling, bling, bling, bling, bling, bling, bling, bling, bling, bling, bling, bling, bling, bling, bling, bling, bling, bling, bling, bling, bling, bling, bling, bling, bling, bling, bling, bling, bling, bling, bling, bling, bling, bling, bling, bling, bling, bling, bling, bling, bling, bling, bling, bling, bling, bling, bling, bling, bling, bling, bling, bling, bling, bling, bling, bling, bling, bling, bling,

Dave Brubeck, take five. Tom Canning on piano. Tom Drake on drums. Ben Atkins on bass.

down at Courtsmouth. Live at Montreux. Thank you. Thank you very much. You people are fantastic.

But I had promised my brother-in-law that I'd watch his steal while he went into town to vote. And it was right up on the mountain where the map said it would be. Friends, let me tell you one thing, it was no ordinary steal. Okay, you're on the record.

huge golden opal. God's little lanterns twinkling on and off in the heavens. God's big old yellow moon was shining on the cool, clear evening. Like I've explained many times before, I ain't a drinking man. But on that particular occasion, the temptation got the best of me, and this feeling comes over me, and I took a slash. That yellow whiskey running down my throat tastes like honeydew vine water, and I took another slash. Took another and another and another, and pouring into it, I downed one whole jug of that shit and commenced to get hot flashes. Goose pimples is running up and down my body. And all of a sudden, this feeling comes over me. Do-do-do-do-do. It's like something I'd never experienced before. It's like I was in love. In love for the 935th time. With anything that moves, animate, inanimate, cone head, no cone, it didn't matter. It's like there's this great neon sign flashing on and off of my brain saying, Jimmy Buffett,

Howard Niekrallen, Coral Reefren. Yeah, I've seen that. Commode hugging drunk. No, I was God's own drunk and a fearless man. And that's when I first saw the bear. He was a Kodiak looking fella about 19 feet tall. He rambled up over the hill, expected me to do one of two things, flip or fly. Didn't do either one. Hung him up. Started sniffing around my body, trying to smell a little fear, but ain't gonna smell it, cause I'm God's own drunk and a fearless man. Hung him up. I had him on the run, I thought to myself. Until he ate my sunglasses to show me he was a badass. And I had just stolen them from Eckert's, and I was really pissed off. Had an $8 price tag on the son of a bitches, you know? So when he pulled them off, my eyes was a lot redder than his was. It hung him up. So I said, Mr. Bear. Sir. It's that respectful way you say sir, you know. It's like when you're driving down the highway and you got feeling pretty confident because you got a buzz buster in your car and you got 19 smushed out joints and empty bile on the front seat and 27 cases of Budweiser in the back seat and the cops stop you. In. Yes, sir. I wasn't doing shit. Then he leans on you, you know. So you gotta be nice and you go, please don't take me in because my old lady will kick my ass. I was only supposed to go down to Buckhead and get the paper. Next thing I knew, I was on I-75 headed for Florida. Oh, I'm in trouble now. Got any tickets to the ball? Sir, I love every hair on your 27-acre body. I know you got a lot of friends over there on the other side of Stone Mountain.

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But

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Well, he took two steps back. He didn't know what to say. Neither did I. Scared the shit out of me. But I was God's own drunk and a fearless man. I said, Mr. Bear, you know, in the eyes of the Lord, we're both beasts when it comes right down to it. So I want you to be my buddy. Buddy Bear. It's gonna be on Hollywood Squares next week. So I took old Buddy Bear by his island-sized paw and I led him to the still. He's a sniffing around that thing because he's smelling something good. Don't blame him. So I gave him one of them jugs of honeydew vine water. He downed it upright. Looked like one of them bears in the circus sipping sarsaparilla in the moonlight. I gave him another and another and another. Before he knew it, he downed about eight of them and commenced to doing the bear dance. First of all, you gotta slide into second place, break your leg, two snips, a snort, a fly, turn into a grunt. It was so simple, like the boogaloo, plumb evading me. And we had worked ourselves into a tumultuous uproar. I was awful tired, went over to the hillside, laid down, slept for 4 hours, dreamt me some tremulous dreams. Cheryl Teagues is one of them. Oh. Oh, yeah. Oh. Big American breast. Oh. When I woke up, I didn't want to wake up. I was out there. I'd gone to the Bahamas. But when I woke up, there was God's yellow moon shining on the cool, clear evening. God's little lanterns was twinkling on and off in the heavens. And I looked around, no one to be found. It seems that my buddy the bear was missing.

What?

Thank you. This little Junebug here playing the guitar is my new pal, Ricky Vito. Ricky.

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that count. Incapacitated, but reasonably okay about it. Kind of love song. I wrote this snowboarding and rollerblading and shopping for snacks.

Peru. There's no place where we end shows like this. It's been a lovely cruise. We're still cruising.

In 1965, I was up in Canada, and there was a friend of mine up there who had just left a rock and roll band in Winnipeg, Manitoba, near where I come from on the prairies, to become a folk singer, a la Bob Dylan, who was his hero at that time. And at the same time that there were breaks in his life and he was going in a new and exciting direction, he had just newly turned 21, and that meant that in Winnipeg, he was no longer allowed into his favorite haunt, which was kind of a teeny bopper club, and once you're over 21, you couldn't get back in there anymore. So he was really feeling terrible because his girlfriends and everybody that he wanted to hang out with, his band, could still go there, you know. But it's one of the things that drove him to become a folk singer was that he couldn't play in this club anymore, you know, because he was over the hill. That was about the same time that Esquire magazine was doing pictures of girls in trash bins, like once you were over 21 you'd had it and everything, you know. There was strange philosophy going around at that time. So he wrote this song. It was called "Oh to Live on Sugar Mountain," and it was a lament for his lost youth. And it went, "Oh to live on Sugar Mountain with the barkers and the colored balloons. You can't be 20 on Sugar Mountain, though you're thinking that you're leaving there too soon, you're leaving there too soon." And I thought, God, you know, if we get to 21 and there's nothing after that, you know, that's a pretty bleak future. So I wrote a song for him.

is a mountain dulcimer from the Appalachian Mountains in America. It's a truly American folk instrument, right? And this was made for me by a girl named Joellen, who's from California. She does beautiful work. She's used all kinds of beautiful woods. Purple Heart for the sides and Cocoburro, which is kind of a ripply orange wood for the back. And for the sound hole, she's carved little stylized swallows. And on the tuning head, there's a hawk. And this is the 12th one that she's built, and everybody's always waiting for the next one that she does, you know? As far as the origin of it goes, there's some confusion. Some people say that the Scots, when they came to the Appalachians, were longing for their bagpipes, you know? So they built this thing because it had lots of drones to it. And some people say that, indeed, it was the Swedes who, longing for their zither, created it. And other people say that one day they just took a fiddle and stretched it out and put it on their lap. And anyway, here it is, the Appalachian dulcimer. And you can tune it any way you want to, just like any instrument, like the guitar or the piano. I'm going into a tuning now that I call Mathla tuning, because I found it, as well as the song I'm going to play.

Getting hot up here. We'd like to feature our lead guitar player on this next song, Mr. Drew Abbott. This is an old rock and roll song, real old, from the 50s. It's called Mary Lou.

0: Thank you. We're going to sing a...
1: alligator. Honest. Alligator, man.
2: Yeah.
1: I'm going to do that after this.
2: Right after this one. We showed Johnny.

0: We want to do a little something different now.
1: Yeah, all right.
0: We want to do something a little different. And Bruce is going to play something on the piano for you by a fellow we all know that's made some beautiful music recently. And we're going to just sit back and all dig it up here, and you'll dig it out there.
2: One, two.
0: So stretch out, Bruce.
2: Yeah. We just thought that with all the lovely bands, you know, that you've been digging, we'd do something like quiet. You know?

Don't get me started here. No, I want to do this. I want to do this. You know, these days, I've been thinking a lot. I mean, doing all this old material. I've been thinking a lot about my up and coming, unfortunately, inevitable memorial service. Oh, yeah. Yeah. Whatever. I didn't even understand what you said. You know, turnout, location, catering, the vibe. Now, some decisions, drawing up a living will, for instance, or picking a headstone, they really should be done in advance. And one's memorial service is certainly a once-in-a-lifetime occasion. So, why leave it to others to make the important choices? I mean, you always hear, oh, he would have hated that. Or I'll bet she's turning over in her grave right now. That's not good. So tonight, I've decided to share some of my thoughts on the matter while I'm still here. These are not so much last wishes as just a few helpful preemptive guidelines. I know they're all pretty busy these days, but I sure hope my kids can come. You know, it's one thing to constantly forget my birthday or disregard umpteen text messages, but it would be a bit weird, kind of ridiculously passive-aggressive, for them to just opt out of my memorial service. Yes, I know it's all about remembering, but can't there be a little forgiving and forgetting? Or how about some plain old, Dad's dead, let's just get over it. Whatever. In addition to my progeny attending, it would be nice if their mothers showed up too. I love the idea of my two ex-wives sitting side by side in the third row, holding hands, gently leaning against one another for support when they are overcome with emotion. Any tensions that had previously existed between the ex-wives will surely be relaxed and indeed eradicated by my tragic passing. Further back from the wives, but liberally sprinkled throughout the room, would be all my former girlfriends. Ideally, these lovelies would be unobtrusively incognito, initially remaining on the periphery of the proceedings, though undoubtedly evoking whispers of, who could that terribly attractive, sad woman be? Or, is that who I think it is? But after the speeches, videos, and songs, when friends and family are standing around, oohing and aahing, the displayed snapshots and photos of my childhood, youth, and vigorous middle age, I imagine my old flames, perhaps emboldened by a glass of wine or two, might approach each other to introduce themselves. This may very well result in hugs, spontaneous expressions of sorrowful solidarity and shared loss. I love the thought of that kind of a tableau, and I sincerely hope the wives and all the kids are friendly and forgiving toward the sad, repentant homewreckers. But of course, you never know. Unfortunately, due to fire regulations and venue capacity, my fans and the general public won't be able to attend the memorial itself, but I expect there will be a throng of stricken mourners gathered outside, circling the building. These, after all, were the people whose lives I touched the most. In addition to songs, poems, and stories, some lovely, unobtrusive music played softly during the service might be nice. That sad movement from Mahler's Fifth Symphony, for instance.
or the Samuel Barber adagio they used at the end of the Elephant Man movie. As for the weather, a light drizzle would be appropriate. Something that will gently complement the sweet melancholy that my memorial will undoubtedly produce. An appropriately low barometric atmosphere for my bereft friends, family, exes, loved ones, and admirers as they leave the service and head homewards to resume their futile, humdrum, and now much emptier existences. Après moi.

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2: Live from NPR News in Washington, I'm Dan Ronan. Saudi Arabia says it intercepted a missile fired at an airport in the capital Riyadh on Sunday, but another projectile hit a passenger terminal, sparking a fire. NPR's Awa Batrani reports it comes a day after 13 people were killed and 300 or more wounded, some critically, in Houthi attacks at that same airport.
3: Saudi Arabia had already suspended flights and operations at Riyadh Airport when an unknown projectile hit one of its passenger terminals for the second day in a row. Yemen's Houthis have struck Saudi airports four times over the past week, but Saturday's attacks are the deadliest on the capital Riyadh in more than a decade. Among those killed was a U.S. citizen. The Iran-backed group says its attacks are in response to more than 2,000 Saudi airstrikes on Houthi areas in various parts of Yemen in recent weeks. The group also says it hit an Aramco gas facility and an oil refinery in Saudi Arabia's eastern province in the past 24 hours. Saudi Arabia has not commented on those attacks. Ayab Al-Trawi, NPR News, Dubai.
2: Several states are dealing with flooding and high winds in the aftermath of hurricanes Isis and Rachel. NPR's Shondalise Duster reports.
4: The remnants of Isaias and Rachel, now post-tropical cyclones, have caused flooding across the south and west. In North Carolina, there were tornado warnings on Sunday, as well as a high risk of flooding from heavy rains. Rapid river rising is also possible as the system moves out. A tornado watch is also in effect for parts of southern Virginia through Sunday night. The National Weather Service says parts of the southwest, including southern California, could receive up to 3 inches of rain on Sunday. Forecasters also warned of damaging winds and life-threatening surf, as well as rip currents. Rain is expected to continue from both Isaias and Rachel through Monday. Shondalise Duster, NPR News.
2: On the Pacific coast of Mexico, Hurricane Simon is pounding the region as a Category 4 hurricane. Election officials around the country are urging mail-in voters for the midterm elections to return ballots as soon as possible. It's because of changes to the mailing system. NPR's Hansi Lo Wang reports.
5: Some post offices now have fewer daily pickups and a different way of processing mail to help the U.S. Postal Service stabilize its shaky finances. Those changes have raised the risk of getting your mail-in ballot rejected if you mail it close to Election Day. About a week before November 3rd, the Postal Service says it plans to speed up ballot deliveries. Still, USPS public service announcement says if you're voting by mail, do it early.
6: We recommend that you mail your completed ballot before Election Day and at least a week before the deadline by which your mail-in ballot must be received by your local election office.
5: Voters with mail-in ballots can also consider returning them at their local election office or at any available drop boxes. Hansi Lo Wang, NPR News.
2: And from Washington, you're listening to NPR News. Pope Leo will undergo surgery this week to remove a small growth on his lung. Megan Williams reports doctors found a nodule during a routine checkup.
7: Pope Leo told pilgrims gathered in St. Peter's Square on Sunday that doctors had found what he called a localized nodule in his lung. He said it was detected at a very early stage and is well contained, but doctors recommended removing it. The Vatican says the surgery will take place in the coming days, with Leo expected to recover in about a week. It's the first known health scare for the American Pope since his election last year. Leo is physically active and plays tennis regularly. Next month, he's due to make a 12-day trip to Uruguay, Argentina, and Peru, where he lived for 2 decades and holds citizenship. The Vatican has not said whether the surgery will affect those plans. For NPR News, I'm Megan Williams in Rome.
2: The Justice Department is investigating 5 television networks that cover the White House as part of the pool arrangement for possible antitrust violations. The 5 networks, ABC, CBS, CNN, NBC, and Fox, did not comment on the Justice Department action, but media and press advocacy groups are denouncing the latest action. The move comes just weeks after President Trump removed CNN, MS Now, Politico, and those 3 networks from the White House because he objected to the way they covered them. Christina Pike, the Tennessee woman who was unsuccessfully executed on September 30th, was returned over the weekend from a hospital to a hospital. I'm Dan Ronan, NPR.
8: This message comes from NPR sponsor CFP, Certified Financial Planner Professionals, committed to acting in their clients' best interests. Learn more at Let's Make a Plan.

A lot of folks of all different nationalities and things come up to me and say, I dug my grandmother too. Folks with all kind of diverging backgrounds. Seems as if grandmothers are just one of them old, nice, old, comfortable, soft love machines. And I remember the first responsibility I ever had was to take care of my grandmother, make sure she got everywhere okay. And at that time, I was maybe 5 or 6 years old. And the most I could have done was let her fall on me if she decided to fall. But it was a hip job because Grandma never went nowhere but to church. And it wasn't one of them sad churches where they sing them songs that make you wish you could just hurry up and die and get it over with. One of them kind of, let me on the river. No, man, no. Grandma and them had one of them churches where they sung, if you wanna have me, Jesus, it's all right. If you wanna have me, Jesus, it's all right. And at the funeral, they used to have to tie the caskets down. Yeah. Yeah. And they had them fat sisters in there, used to get so glad and in the rhythm. Had a little stove in the center of the church for heat, and invariably one of them fat sisters would feel so good, she would jump into the stove and holler, ow, right in the rhythm. Yeah, and the only instruments they had in there was, Grandma was like Bobby over here, Bobby Hall. She had a tambourine and a triangle. When I saw Bobby with that tambourine and triangle, I couldn't help but hug her. But Grandma couldn't play the triangle good like Bobby can, but she could deal with the tambourine. So I used to sit on the triangle and hand her the tambourine. And the Honorable Reverend back there had an old bass drum that somebody gave him. And when the groove got right and the fat sister hit the stove and hollered and Grandma shook the tambourine off the hip, the Reverend would get the feeling so good, he'd just hit himself all upside the head with the drumstick. Yeah. Love that old lady.

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All right? 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Let's hear it for Debbie. I'll say, and Kim. 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Here we go.

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0: 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And then we'll turn the lights down low. To keep the bulbs from getting hot. 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
1: Yes?
2: No.
0: Why not?